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0: Bus?
1: No, that's actually something I haven't heard for the longest time. That's someone trying to run for home in Siatong.
0: Siatong? Ano yan?
1: It's a Filipino game na nilalaro namin noon when gadgets and laptops weren't a thing yet. It's quite fun.
0: Di nga, paano siya nilalaro?
1: Well, Siatong is a Filipino traditional game that makes use of two rattan sticks, one long and the other short. The longer stick serves as the bat, while the shorter one serves as the hit. Like baseball, it has two teams.
0: So there's a pitcher since parang baseball siya?
1: Walang pitcher though, kasi the one who will hit is the one who serves, and the other team will be scattered around the makeshift field, which normally would just be the street outside the house or a basketball court. But just like baseball, may three marked bases that the hitter has to run through all the way to home base while shouting,
2: Siatong!
1: Yeah, shouting Siatong is a fun part and it's what you just heard earlier.
2: Yay!
0: Parang gusto ko itry ang Siatong na yan ah. Tara, sali tayo sa kanila. Siatong!
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1: 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Ito ang Pinoy Kultura.
2: Kung pagandahan lang ng arkitektura, ang Pilipinas ay hindi magpapahuli sa ibang bansa. 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Ito ang mga likha ni Juan Felipe de Jesus Nakpil, ang tinaguriang Dean of Filipino Architects. 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In 1973, Juan Felipe de Jesus Nakpil was named National Artist for Architecture. When he died in 1986, he was given a state funeral and was buried at the Libingan ng Mga Bayani.
1: Yan ang Pinoy Kultura, because our culture is cool. To know more about their life, work, and contributions, visit the National Commission for Culture and the Arts at ncca.gov.ph.

0: 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Ng mas pinaganda. Mas pinalawang. Mas pinalakas. Radyo Pilipinas. Radyo. Radyo Pilipinas. 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
1: 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Amen.
0: The angel of the Lord declared unto Mary,
1: and she conceived by the power of the Holy Spirit.
0: Hail Mary, full of grace, the Lord is with thee. Blessed art thou amongst women, and blessed is the fruit of thy womb, Jesus.
2: Holy Mary, Mother of God, pray for us sinners, now and at the hour of our death. Amen.
0: Behold the handmaid of the Lord.
2: Be it done unto me according to your word.
0: Hail Mary, full of grace, the Lord is with thee. Blessed art thou amongst women, and blessed is the fruit of thy womb, Jesus.
2: Holy Mary, Mother of God, pray for us sinners, now and at the hour of our death. Amen.
0: And the Word was made flesh,
2: and dwelt among us.
0: Hail Mary, full of grace, the Lord is with thee. Blessed art thou amongst women, and blessed is the fruit of thy womb, Jesus.
2: Holy Mary, Mother of God, pray for us sinners, now and at the hour of our death. Amen.
0: Pray for us, O Holy Mary, Mother of God,
2: that we may be made worthy of the promises of Christ.
0: Let us pray.
2: Pour forth, we beseech thee, O Lord, thy grace into our hearts, that we, to whom the incarnation of Christ, thy Son, was made known by the message of an angel, may by his passion and cross be brought to the glory of his resurrection, through the same Christ our Lord. Amen.
0: Glory be to the Father, and to the Son, and to the Holy Spirit.
2: As it was in the beginning, is now, and ever shall be, world without end. Amen.
0: Glory be to the Father, and to the Son, and to the Holy Spirit.
2: As it was in the beginning, is now, and ever shall be, world without end. Amen.
0: Glory be to the Father, and to the Son, and to the Holy Spirit.
2: As it was in the beginning, is now, and ever shall be, world without end. Amen.
0: Saint Cecilia,
2: pray for us.
0: Saint John Baptist de la Salle,
2: pray for us.
0: Lay Jesus in our hearts forever.
2: In the name of the Father, and of the Son, and of the Holy Spirit. Amen.

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0: 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Shout out ni DJ Optik Gabilusan. Okay, maglantas doang Facebook Live, bro. 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
2: Well, very important yung presiding officer. Like what I said, he makes the initial determination whether to grant or deny every motion. So, like for example, may motion to dismiss, i-grant niya. Pag walang nag-object, carried yun. Pag may nag-object, division of the house, division of the body.
0: Yan ang pahayag ni Retired Associate Justice Antonio Carpio.
1: Radyo Pilipinas. 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
4: The Philippine National Police is ready. Marami tayong tracker, marami at arrest to implement warrant of arrest.
0: Yan ang pahayag ni Philippine National Police Chief Police General Jose Melencio Nertates Jr.
1: Radyo Pilipinas. 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
0: Oras sa buong Pilipinas, 6:29 ng umaga, kinumpirma ni Lieutenant Commander Florentino Raimondo Jr. ng Philippine Coast Guard na mayroong namata ang Chinese vessel sa unang araw ng Maritime Cooperative Activity o MCA sa West Philippine Sea. 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
5: We have detected and monitored the vessels of interest. So with that, we also challenge these VOIs. But these VOIs did not hinder the participating forces to achieve the very main objective of this exercise. So we have detected one PLA and then one Chinese Coast Guard vessel. So it's the mandate of the Philippine Coast Guard and the Philippine Navy to continue the regular conducts. This regular conduct of patrol to assert our maritime rights and jurisdiction in the key areas of our maritime domain.
0: Yan ang pahayag ni Lieutenant Commander Florentino Raimondo Jr. ng Philippine Coast Guard.
1: Radyo Pilipinas. 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
0: Sa kaugnay pa rin balita, naging matagumpay ang isinagawang 15 na Maritime Cooperative Activity o MCA ng Pilipinas at Estados Unidos. 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
6: All participating vessels were able to conduct intricate maneuvers such as division tactics and screen exercises. 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At ito ay nagpapatunay ng inyong Philippine Navy at inyong Philippine Coast Guard ay handa sa pagpapatuloy na gawing ligtas at payapa ang ating karagatan para sa bawat mamamayang Pilipino.
0: Si BRP Diego silang commanding officer Captain John Percy Alcos.
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